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3A, you're responding with law enforcement. I'm a Charlie psychological for a female patient with altered mental status and anxiety. Believes that there's someone shooting inside the room. It's going to be 211.

0: Engine 51 arriving on scene. Rescue 51, do you need anything from your rescue?
1: This is Rescue 55. Can you bring me your NAX? And I'm going to need a scoop stretcher, please.
0: Scoop stretcher, copy.

0: Simón.
1: This is 55, where are you calling me?
0: Sorry, Rescue 55. Can you please send an employee to unlock the door for us?
1: Copy. They're sending somebody right now.
0: Copy, we just made a penalty.

0: Yes. Stand by for a medical run. Bravo, Concourse.
1: Okay,
0: A4.
1: Bravo, 4. For a call.
0: Yes, medical run. B Concourse at gate Bravo 4.
1: This will be for a call of a lady that needed his conscious. That's all the information I have. Call female conscious.
0: Bravo 4.
1: Timeout 2009. Responding units, go to fire away.
2: One transporting SMH.
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1: We're going to be on the aircraft about half a time.
2: On the aircraft, midway.
4: Tower 75, respond medical. 6097 Roberta Drive. 1697 Roberta Drive, course of Bond Street, Grid 1502.
0: And confirmed patient is unresponsive.
2: That was the report from 113.
0: Bravo, so coming up to leverage now.
1: Update, we're giving him oxygen, he's down between the seats, and at this point he's still breathing.
5: Transfer, that's my address, keep
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0: Murphy is happy. 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
1: Correct.
0: Okay.
1: He's in a strong pulse.
2: Hey, it's Tom. 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
1: Responding with law enforcement to the report of an unconscious person. Caller advised it was going to be the Gilligans in the rear of the building by the back accident parking lot.

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0: Yes,
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2: Elder State 50.
0: Contact 43 Ave, sorry. You're going to be responding to the scene of a battery. Law enforcement's on scene requesting EMS for a 70-year-old male with an injury to the face.
2: Watch it, okay.

3255 Birchwood Rehab, 3250 12th Street, 3250 12th Street, Cross of North Auckland Ridge Road, 3057.

you're responding to an alpha ill person. That'd be a 46-year-old male that's having issues with a colostomy bag. Law has also been advised to call 1 to report elder abuse.

Risk 83, Engine 83, Respondent Medical, 5602 Janus Avenue, 5602 Janus Avenue, across the snow drop street, grid 573.

Truck 82, Rescue 80, respond, traffic crash and injuries, South Salford Boulevard and Barbary Lane, South Salford Boulevard and Barbary Lane, grid 567.

0: three belt level chest pain, 67-year-old female, conscious breathing.
1: Roger, do you copy chest pain?
0: Brisky 80, truck 82, two vehicles, both vehicles pulled over on Barbary Lane. Northport PD has been involved, they're en route. Correction, advised, en route.
1: Understood.

0: 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We have two vehicles, no roadblocks at this time. All occupants are still in their vehicles.
1: Copy on scene, Trinity 2. 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
1: Copy, I have a lockbox code for the door if you'd like it.
0: We made entry. There's nobody home.
1: Copy, and it looks like we just got a note from the alarm company saying that the GPS is showing somewhere in area of the given address.

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0: Have EMS 1. The Delta level respiratory for an 86-year-old female, conscious breathing, shortness of breath, and clammy. Patients inside the restaurant.

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2: Is the patient located on the beach?
3: It looks like law enforcement's on scene. They're still trying to get further. Caller's advising one patient was stabbed in a physical altercation with about 100 subjects.
4: Okay, that's
3: ready.

0: 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That's 10-4. They're advising the incident occurred on the beach.
1: 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Be advised, we're going to respond on utility 13.
0: Copy, responding on utility 13.
2: Red 13 is on scene. Are we staging?
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1: Batch engine 13, can I have the 1-3 words for this location?

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1: Dispatch, this is Engine 13. Do you have the what three words for the location?
0: Four, I can put them on the screen, or do you want it voiced?
1: Voiced over. We're on the utility vehicle.
0: The what three words are showing? Steams, koala, and shops.

engine 13 from rescue 13. We're at the main beach access. We're with law enforcement. They say they don't have a victim as of yet.

0: That's what Italian 3 is arriving on scene. Is there any other updates about any location of a victim or not?
1: Negative so far, Battalion 3.

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Dispatch, you're okay to enter. Law's on the scene. They advise it's okay. You're responding on the 25-year-old Hispanic male bleeding from the nose from a battery.

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Patient's going to be in room 27B boy.

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Rescue 12, potential violence scene, 2955 Beneva Road, 2955 Beneva Road, cross of Weber Street, grid 126.

12. You're responding for a report of a suicide attempt. Caller was third party and advised the subject took 30 pills within the last 15 minutes. Law enforcement is in Ross Page. You're discussing.

Rescue 101 Medical, SSOGL, 2020 Main Street, 2020 Main Street, across Fletcher Avenue, grid 080.

Requesting 84 potential out of the scene. That goes in Harbor Park, 1410 Citizens Parkway, 1410 Citizens Parkway, apartment 132, Crosswalk Price Boulevard, grid 522.

0: Rescue 84, this is going to be for a suicide attempt. It's approximately a 40-year-old, possibly a male patient that took Klonopin and also has a knife in hand with him. It's going to be apartment 132, Northport PD, has been advised, stay to your discretion.
1: This metro is before understood. We're going to be stationed on the front side of the station.
0: Are we skating on the front side of the station, RSK 4?

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0: Just be advised, this patient is now outside with no clothes on, with a knife in hand.
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0: Is there an update from Local 4 PD?
1: Yeah, you're going back and call back and find out. Stand by.
0: Thank you.

0: 384 from dispatch. Airport BD is still requesting that you stay at this time. So far, no patient has been located. However, they did request Air 1 to respond to assist.
1: Sorry. Dispatching 72.
0: 72.
1: This is reference to the offshore boat that was taken on water earlier today. It is now docked at one of the marinas, and it is leaking fuel because it is tied to the dock, but submerged.
0: Copy, boat at the dock from earlier today that is leaking fuel. Okay. 72, sorry. Did you want battalion 7 or did you want Charlotte County's battalion to respond?
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1: To update, we'll have approximately 100 pounds of fuel left in the tank, leaking out slowly.
0: 300 pounds of fuel slowly from the boat. As soon as it...
1: Just that, if you can call EPA too, as well. Environmental Protection Agency. If you guys can't reach, I can contact the county. I'll have to get to hear about it.
0: No worries.

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1: Go ahead.
0: Confirming, are you en route to the call? Doctor, you were responding to a report of a suicide attempt for a 13-year-old female patient that took 13-mile. Unknown how long ago this occurred. I was surprised at it 5 minutes ago. Law from law enforcement is en route. State your discretion.
1: Rescue 11 from dispatch.

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0: Infinity, go ahead.
1: Do you know what kind of fuel it is?
0: Gasoline.
1: Okay.
2: I'm sorry, I'm here.
0: Yes, keep me from being interfaced with that.

0: in the 72, are you able to advise if it's a 100-gallon tank or if it's just leaked 100 gallons so far?
1: There's two 100-gallon tanks that are each half empty, equivalent to a total of 100 gallons still on the boat.
0: Okay.

0: Engine 72 from dispatch. Is yourself or Battalion 7 going to be the point of contact?
1: For right now, Engine 72, in command. Once Battalion 7 gets here, you're placed over.
0: Copy.
2: That's Battalion 7. 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
0: him. 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
1: Hey, but the patient is going to be at Citizens Parkway and Creighton Creek Lane in the middle of the pond. Northport PD does have the pond surrounded. Just an update.
0: We're just going to see stages.
1: Copy, I'll advise when it's okay to enter.
0: Actually, first, thank you.

0: proceed for dispatch.
1: Or go ahead.
0: Just making sure you were updated on the notes. My partner just told me they updated you.
1: Okay, 4 understood.

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Rescue 26, you could disregard. Rescue 22 just became available and took this call.

0: 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It's a Bravo level fall for a 93-year-old male, conscious and breathing, with a head injury, unit 728B.
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0: Can you try to have someone from the Coast Guard give my cell phone a ring?
1: Just go with your cell phone number just to make sure I have the right one.

0: Katie Ford just back. There's a note on here. They're requesting that you meet them on the east side of the lake off Crichton Creek.
1: I see that they need some equipment. Can you just pass directly forward to this?

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Correction, potential violent scene, 1410 Citizens Parkway, 1410 Citizens Parkway, Unit 132, across from West Price Boulevard, grid 522. Meet off Crichton Creek Lane, if possible.

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0: Rescue 84, understood.
1: Cross at 47th Street, Green 010. Yeah.
0: Truck 84 from Rescue 84, be advised the patrol car is parking or is blocking access onto the parkway. You're going to have to go into the posting traffic lane.
2: 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Right, Rescue 84, what's your exact location at?
0: Truck 84 from Rescue 84, can you repeat?
2: 84, what is your exact location?
0: We are at Price Creek Way and Creighton Creek Lane. Break, dispatch Rescue 84, we're on scene.
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0: Rescue 11 Medical, Gulfgate, 3244 Kenmore Drive, 3244 Kenmore Drive, cross of Mark Ridge, grid 185. Rescue 11, we're going to be responding back to the sixth scene as the 13-year-old suicidal attempt from earlier. Law is requesting that EMS respond again to check the patient out.
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0: rescue coming to the alpha level sick person for a 68-year-old male, conscious breathing, pulled out his catheter. 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

0: 35, engine 6, you can be responding for a Delta unknown medical. 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He's going to be in a white Toyota. Law has been advised on en route.
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0: We're at 535 Sanctuary Drive, and we cleared apartment A401. There was no patient there. Do you have a better address for this call?
1: Yeah, we'll give them a call to confirm it.

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1: Go ahead.
0: Just made contact with the patient. They are advising it's going to be fourth floor, and they confirmed room 401. Stand by.

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1: Go ahead.
0: Station confirmed. He's going to be 575.
2: And you're confirming it is apartment A401.
0: That is correct.
2: We made contact with the resident in that apartment. 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
0: Please stand by. I'll try to get more identifying.

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0: hazard. Caller advising there's smoke inside of the apartment and an odor of burning plastic as well. Unit 1027.
1: Lieutenant David Pappas, apartment 1027. Have you confirmed if evacuation has started?
0: Caller and the residents out of that apartment are out of the building. There's other people in the other apartments at that location. Activated. Team dispatch, that unit is going to be on the second floor.
1: Thank you, Calvary. Second floor, unit 1027.
2: Go ahead.
3: I didn't make contact with the complainant. They did say they're at 585 Sanctuary Drive.
2: Sir, can I see you, Calvary?

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2: 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Strobe and sirens are active. Evacuation is in place. Battalion 2 will be in command. 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

0: 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The caller is on the stairwell closer to the Delta side. She said she smelled burning plastic. We don't have her.
1: Copy, investigation group with rescue.
0: Command, I'll be completing the 360 at this time.
2: 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We're going to pull off engine 8.
0: Engine 6 from command, go ahead and stage with the hydrant. You can flush it, don't lay in the line yet.
1: 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Units responding on this structure fire. Respond on attack 7. Attack 7.
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4: Command from investigation group. We got no smoke or flames. A light odor. We secured power. 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
0: Copy that. Engine 8 from command. 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You guys got a tick coming to rescue 8.
2: 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We're coming up.
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0: 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Truck 9, go ahead and come ahead for with your air monitoring. Dispatch from command, 360 is complete. With the FDCs on the Delta side, the meter bank for all the apartments is on the exterior Alpha side.
1: Copy 36 complete, FDC on Delta side. Can you repeat that, rest of that traffic?
0: The meters for each individual apartment is on the Alpha side exterior.
1: Copy.
0: Any units not on scene, do not commit to the apartment complex yet. Go ahead and stage. Engine 17 from command, please pull forward so Engine 9 can take out the side.
1: Command from investigation group.
2: Still looking for a positive note. We do have like a burn plastic, so conditions are clear inside the apartment.
0: Same copies.
1: Travis.
0: Truck 9 from command.
1: This is Truck 9, go ahead.
0: Once you come ahead with air monitoring, proceed to the stairwell where the investigation group is. I want you to check the surrounding apartments, and then we'll start proceeding to the other apartments.
1: Check that copy, check the other apartments and fire department. Safety 2 on scene. On scene 52.
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0: 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We have a single story residential. Most things showing from the outside will be investigating.
1: 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Nothing showing outside. 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

0: 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What was the unit number?
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0: 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All incoming can downgrade.
1: 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All incoming units can downgrade on the search for Ron Stratford.
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3: From investigation group. All of our units on this floor have been checked. No odor in those other units. There's an hatch in here we're going to pop open and take a look at. And we're opening up the air handler.
2: Command copies.
0: Chris, too little.
4: Ma'am.
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4: 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I'm going to have you relieve Battalion 1 as safety.
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3: Investigation group.
4: Nice.
3: 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There's a burnt out circuit board inside the air handler.
4: Command copies. Break dispatch from command. We believe we found the issue in the air handler of the individual apartment of 1027. I'm going to keep Engineer Rescue A Truck 9. You can clear all the units on scene.
1: Copy. Burnt out circuit board inside the unit. Air handler. Engineer Rescue and Engineer 9. I'm going to stay on the scene. All the other units can clear.
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0: Yeah, Jason Apartments, air monitoring readings in normal limit.
1: Command copy, it's break. 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

0: investigation group from command. 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
1: Investigation group. 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We just do some natural ventilation.
0: Man copies. Break. 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
2: 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Copy.

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1: Negative, you can cancel FPL. And did you get a contact over key holder?
0: We're currently still trying to find one.
1: Copy. I'll ask residents on scene as well.
0: Copy.

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0: 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I'll let you know if you can see if you have a contact for the alarm company.
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0: 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Evacuation is over. We've allowed all residents to return back to their apartments. We're working on silencing the FACP. Maintenance is on scene. We can't reset up whole station. I'm going to be available. I'm going to turn the scene over to Engine 8. We can terminate and then command and clear the TAC channel.
1: Copy. Scene turn over to Engine 8, isolated to unit 1027, air handler only. Evacuation is over. Over and maintenance is nothing. Canceling engine 9 stays, you can go available.

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A 78-year-old male that woke up having shortness of breath and unable to stop shaking.

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In front of the building. Just gonna wait for units.

0: to anyone on scene. Four-story, multifamily, residential, nothing showing from the alpha side we'll be investigating.
1: Copy, four-story, multifamily, residential, nothing coming off the alpha side investigating. Engine anyone.
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0: Sounds like a smoke detector activation and a vacant unit. We're trying to get access.
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1: On scene, two-story medical complex, audible and visual alarm sounding, no smoke or fire, on scene investigating, engine 21.

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Russell Smith, Palermo Way, grid 060.

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0: Alright, Engine 8. Engine 8, you can be responding for a report of the alarm. Caller believes it's going to be a fire alarm there in Building 8. Might possibly be related to that same alarm that we've been responding to.
2: What is this, everyone?

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0: Engine 16, Rescue 15, traffic crash. Mile marker 202 southbound. Mile marker 202 southbound. Grid 245. Rescue 6, 5-minute alert, total 5 minutes.
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0: Engine 16, Rookie 15, responding on a traffic crash. We're getting multiple callers on this. Initial caller advised the vehicle went off the roadway on the right-hand shoulder across all lanes, a black sedan. Being another call advising, possibly a white sedan that hit a light pole on the right shoulder.
1: 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There's no fire problem here. We were able to find a key from another building to turn off this alarm. We should not have any more calls.
0: Not that they would be turned off, Engine 8.

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MS2 Medical, The Crossings, 7203 Curtis Avenue, 7303 Curtis Avenue, Unit 3, Beaver and Boy, Bridge 05.

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0: Have you both following clear?
1: Thank you. 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
0: Rescue 39, 50 on site, Bitterson EMS, standby special event until 1600.

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Rescue 5, respond on TAC 5. TAC 5.

0: 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We're clear in estimation. We're going to be close to the rescue flight goal.
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24. Pension 71, Rescue 71, Medical, Tangerine Woods 735, Tangerine Woods Boulevard 735, Tangerine Woods Boulevard, cross of Waters Edge Street, Mount Grid 614.

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1: 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Rescue 71, engine 71, this could be a cardiac echo. 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

0: FK14 Medical, 1951 Joyce Street, 1951 Joyce Street, Crossview of Lamar Road, number 5242.
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1: Engine 85, responding rescue 81, medical 7212 Schwartzburg Road, 7212 Schwartzburg Road, crossing Howard Street, Mount 466.

0: 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A 24-year-old male of us, vomiting blood, short of breath.
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0: 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Are you responding now?
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0: 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Brake, rescue 14, engine 13, vehicle crash. 7120, point of rock circle. 7120, point of rock circle. Cross you, point of rocks road, knock at 203.
1: 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We're already on the T of the road. We'll take that traffic crash, point of rocks.
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0: Glen Oaks Ridge, 3948 Lakeside Road, 3948 Lakeside Road, Cross Street, Glen Oaks Drive East, number 58.
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0: 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Break rescue 53, did you have traffic?
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3: 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I have a two-story apartment building. Nothing showed up there next year. I do have warrants activating. I do have people evacuating. And I do have a hydrant at the outside. Engine 1 can be proceeding.
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0: With all individuals on the first floor of the 8 units. No IDLX conditions found during investigation. Was told that they're having ongoing issues with their hardware smoke detectors. Engine 1's going to be silencing the panel. We're going to get some information and then we'll be clearing.

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Rescue 14, potentially violent scene at 3276 Westford Lane, 3276 Westford Lane, cross street of Antigua, please, map 185.

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0: Rescue 42, responding to a battery. There's a male versus a female in the physical, and appears that the suspect left the area now in the white Nissan. The female is known to the patient. Double cells in the road.
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0: And you're living from his touch. I'll get a call from 4870 South Tamiami Trail at Triple Tail. Unknown cause for the fire alarm going off. There is no issues visible. And 4862 showing a Casa Mesa, possibly a Mexican restaurant.
1: Angel is not seeing a single story. Strip mall, murder and construction, nothing shown. Size Alpha. What can you ask? We do have audio and visual alarms.
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0: 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Rising entrance is in the back of the building upstairs above the Domino's Pizza.
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0: It's going to be an 11 problem for a male laying near a wooded area on the east side of the building with legs twitching, possibly on drugs. Described as a white man in his 40s, wearing no shirt and red shorts. 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

0: 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This is going to be a power line or a cable line down from a pole on the side of the complainant's property. FPNL is being advised.
1: Okay, fine.

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1: Getting in the room right now.
0: Copy. Where was that stairwell? It looks like the elevator's on like the third floor.
1: We didn't take a stairwell. We took elevator 4. I'm carrying power to elevator 5 where you guys are right now.
0: I copy. Thank you.
1: And you want power secure.
0: I copy. Power secure. Could you have that building supervisor come meet us downstairs and bring us up to the third floor?
1: Yes, sir.
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1: Copy. Stroke, I don't have an indeterminate level. 45-year-old male, first party. Difficulty seeing, possible heart attack. We have an open line.
0: Copy.
1: Rescue 101, Bravo level injured person. You have a 40-year-old male ankle injury from a fall off of a bicycle.

0: 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Power's left secure to the elevator car, and Otis is around to service the elevator. We're going to be over returning.
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1: Echo 84, Medical, 1440, Freedom Lane, 1440, Freedom Lane, crossing to Luca Terrace, upgrade 546. Copy, responding, Rescue 84. 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
0: 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Battalion 5 just came in from an alarm company advising general fire. We're attempting to contact the premise. No smoke or flame seen. We did make contact. They advise additional caller was in apartment 208. Advised the alarm was sounding. No smoke or flames were seen.
1: Forward, move attack channel.
4: This is best rescue 2, we don't need attack channel, we'll stay on primary.
1: EMS 1.
5: Do an age of the patient.
1: Negative, this is a third party caller received the call that the father's space caught on fire. There's no further information at this time. Engine 2, I copy you in round.

dispatch, engine 51 is around on scene. Five-story multifamily dwelling. Nothing shown from the exterior will be investigated because we do have a hospital visual.

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0: Go ahead, I'm arriving on scene now.
1: We're at the alarm tunnel right now. It's still an elevator break.
0: Copy. Dispatch, Tommy Fire's on scene. I'll be assuming command on the outside.
2: Copy, assuming command alpha side. I did also copy elevator room on the panel.
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Rescue 6, Engine 6, Battalion 1 EMS 2, potential violence scene, 2739 18th Street, 2739 18th Street, Cross Street North Tuttle Avenue, Grade 56, units respond, TAC 3. And Robert Taiwan. Not EMS 2,

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0: Hi, one dispatch. This is going to be a caller that heard gunshots in rear of this location. Saw subject walking around the backyard with a firearm. Unknown if anyone is injured at this time.
1: Okay, one copy. Have all units staged away from the area.
0: Time for all units staged away from the area.
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2: EMS 2, EMS 1.
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2: Okay.

0: 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I think just a healthy detector. Everything's up there.
1: Yeah. Yes, you copy.
2: That's from Beach Patrol 73. Beach Patrol 73 is on scene with the patient.
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1: 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Staging is in six.
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1: 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Rescue 81 Medical 5751 Battersea Ave, 5751 Battersea Ave, cross of Wellco Street, Mount Grid 493. Beach Patrol 73, go ahead.

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0: That's from Beach Patrol 73. I'm here.
1: Stand by for emergency traffic. Medical, 217 San Marco Avenue, 217 San Marco Avenue, Cross Street, Janela Street, Memphis 540. Beach Patrol 73 dispatch.
0: Go ahead, from Beach Patrol 73.
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Rescue 121, Meadow. Jacaranda West, 1015 Kings Court, 1015 Kings Court, across Jacaranda Boulevard, Melbourne 508.

0: Rescue 21. It's going to be an assault alpha patient to 75-year-old female fall hip injury.
1: Posted at Art Museum 1701 Taxi Relief Fair 1001 South Davian Trail, Clutchio of Irving Street, 1102.

0: alpha level, middle person, 35-year-old male with acute kidney pain.
1: I was reporting a patient in a red Ford Focus was observed driving recklessly, now parked in the parking lot of that location, a male and a female and a child in the back seat. Appears that they might need an ambulance. SPD's around.
2: Well, something copies.

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0: 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And all of these evacuated, correct?
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0: You're not going to see this on the map where we're at. It's further back here. But you can just look at the location of our vehicle. Dispatcher 16 is driving on scene. We do have a apartment complex, ordinary construction. Nothing shown from the exterior. We'll be investigating.
3: 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Nothing shown in 16.

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0: 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We did some air monitoring, no issues, all levels good. 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

0: 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We're calling the lobby to see if we can get further information. 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
1: Got the rescue 2200 out.

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1: Okay. Can you show us on scene with a legal burn at Rodeo? Ma'am, hold on. 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One party set another party's tent on fire. 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Can you just have engineers respond, please?
2: Come on.
1: Have law enforcement respond routine. Hey, stay away from the
2: Rodeo and Cattleman 10-4.

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0: Engine 8 from Rescue 8. Hey, we've got the fire pretty much knocked down with some water we got back here and a shovel. You could just bring your water can and a thermal imager. 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
1: Copy that, water can. We're pulling up behind you guys right now. I'm seeing something.
2: I'll see an engineer.

Rescue 9, potentially violent scene, 7826 Crest Hammock Way, 7826 Crest Hammock Way, Crush Hill, Royal Hammock, Verwarm, Upgrade, 131.

0: 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Dispatcher is responding to an alpha level fall, 79-year-old female patient with a wrist injury, dizzy and nauseous, on the bench near the entrance to the park.
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1: Copy.

0: recognize me first. Now you're from the side.
1: Go ahead.
0: Psychological issues for a patient with autism, going to be 27 years of age. Caller advised, gave subjects some medication to sedate him, but wasn't working. He's being physical with the family members. Law enforcement is en route.
1: All right, copy.

0: I had two complaints about the temperature being too warm. One was from the Southwest ticket counter, and the second, maybe unrelated, it may be something they're doing wrong on the bridge, but B11 jet bridge is also too warm, they say.
1: Do you have any warning codes on the computer?
0: That's something that popped up a while ago saying the fans are off.
1: Copy. And then you said B11 had problems?
0: B11, that may not be related, but you were saying it's the temperature on the bridge.

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Rescue 101, Medical, Sarasota County Jail, 2020 Main Street, 2020 Main Street, Cross Street, Fletcher Avenue, Grid 80. 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
0: 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Looks like the patient was calling for herself. She was in the lobby wearing a blue shirt and blue pants.
1: 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Is it possible that they are calling from the 18th Street lecture location?
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1: 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Fifty-four-year-old female, abnormal heart rate, vomiting.
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0: 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There should be no patient. Occupant was able to get out with the help of his son. Adjuvant's going to be available.
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0: in the afternoon, say a Highlander versus a similar SUV in the middle of the intersection. This one patient with neck injury.
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1: 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We're south. We're clear south on Omeka.
0: Dispatch, 64. We haven't found anything north or south of the intersection in East Fort West. Got to.
2: Down north or south of the intersection. 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
3: 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Appears the occupants and police are trying to move the vehicles out of the roadway. We'll be investigating.
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0: I'm at rescue 2. Rescue 6, medical, Grand Villa of Sarasota, 730 South Osprey Avenue, 730 South Osprey Avenue. Patients in the dining room, cross street, down street, map grid 101.

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3: 10-4 Rescue 2, it's been a Bravo, it's a Bravo level fall. The patient is a 79-year-old male. He's conscious and breathing. He fell between the bed and the dresser, head injury.

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0: 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ETA is 10 minutes in the no-wake zone. It's a 15-year-old female. Cut her toe on an anchor.
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1: 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Fourth floor.

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0: 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The caller is now stating they're not going to go all the way to the boat ramp. They'll just be directly past the bridge.
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W3-1751. Rescue 84, truck 84, vehicle accident, Jabara Ave, Janine Drive, Jabara Ave, Janine Drive, Mapquid 547.

0: Rescue 84, truck 84, it's going to be an iPhone crash notification. There's no contact. It's showing on Janine Drive, south of that location, possibly in front of 3023 in Janine. We're getting no answer on callback. Northport PD is also advised.
1: 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We're responding.

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1: Copy that, Engine 52, Rescue 52. This came in as a stabbing. It looks like this was a family disturbance. They're revising the male subject that was injured left. Now they're advising he is back at the home. Stage for law.

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0: engine 5 to all incoming units. It does appear we have a hydrant spread across the street from the apartment complex. That's also leaving room for the truck.
1: That's 911, see me smoke from an AC unit. Smelled like electrical burning. FPNL's been advised.
2: Okay. Engine 52, rescue 52, for a while you can enter.
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2: We're arriving on scene. We have a multi-story apartment with footprint destruction. Nothing visible from Alpha Bravo, Charlie, or Delta. We'll be investigating. We'll be in command. This will be Velocia's command.
1: I'll do Rescue 6 with frame structure, nothing showing. Alpha Bravo, Charlie Delta, Velagio Command.
0: Dispatch, I just announced the via Super Command, this is Velagio Command.
3: We got a two-story multifamily
0: apartment complex, high reconstruction. There's a few I have, audio visualized time, 5 things at the hybrid. We're going to be working on investigation mode.
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2: I'm saying rescue state my third as investigation group. Stand by for my business.
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2: 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What department number are we going to?
3: Department 204.
2: Understood. I'm seeing Agent 5, Supervisor, and Rescue 6 to be investigation group that we are for.
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5: English 1's on scene. That's 1, disregard.
1: Rescue 4 is on scene.
3: On scene, Rescue 4, EMS 1. Command from dispatch, we just got the fire alarm from the alarm company.
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3: 10-4.

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4: Is this? 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
6: 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We're going to be on the Alpha Delta corner, 2nd Division. We do have a smell inside. 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I don't believe this is an ideal age. Let's go ahead and get the FACP silence. I do have a pump station activation up here as well.
7: Command copies. 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

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Patient's a 25-year-old male, possibly infection. He has deep pain, unable to move.

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1: Hello, Lightshare, 1726 18th Street, 1726 18th Street, across the Gillespie Avenue, grid 55. 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
1: 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Across the Lincoln Park Circle, grid 101.
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0: HQ1, this is an alpha level ill person, 58-year-old male, constantly vomiting. HQ6, Charlie level ill person, 57-year-old female, constant breathing.
1: Six off.
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1: 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I will have letting us in now. 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
2: 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It's Unit 125, cross the Turtle Beach Road, map grid is 240.

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1: Hey, Roger, 13, Rescue 11. This is a Delta choking, unit 125, 88-year-old female, partial obstruction, not breathing normally.
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0: on a lip assist, the 92-year-old female. The husband's on scene. The alarm company originally advised that they made contact for a survey attendant.
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2: They have, they were given 5234 Sattler. Rawls also does.
1: Sattler?
2: Please tell.

mostly sat in their lane. They didn't give me much information, but it says 100-year-old subject, lift assist. The other address on there is within 2,200 meters.

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0: 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Rescue 9, it's going to be an ill person, Alpha, 47-year-old female, a vertigo. She's going to be in room 4.
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Approximately 13 inches to 13, delta reaction, 56-year-old male. He's choking, possibly having an allergic reaction to an unknown substance. Difficulty breathing or swallowing.

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0: The look says that engine 26 just got, it appears it's the same call that we've got.
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Crossing Taft Drive, grid 121.

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0: What was my cardiac arrest time?
1: Cardiac arrest time at 1923,
0: 1923. Cardiac, thank you. Could you give me my ROSC time?
1: Copy, that's at 1927, 1927.
0: Thank you.
1: Tower 75, you're going to be responding with Charlotte County Rescue 13 for a report of an unconscious person, unknown age, laying on the side of the roadway. They have a gray long sleeve top and blue shorts and a backpack. It's going to be near the Burger King.

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1: 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Respond with Rescue 121, Delta Ill Person, 2020 Redfern Road, 2020 Redfern Road, cross of Rutland Road, grid 506.

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Patients in the front living room must be advised. S-12, engine 1, 76-year-old male, conscious and breathing, altered level of consciousness, dizzy.

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